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0: That's the latest single from Sarah Cahoon on listener-supported independent music radio, WNRN. Say Something, the name of that tune. For that, Jerry Garcia. WNRN presents The Days Between, The Days Between Jerry's Birth and Death. That was a track called Deep Ellum Blues. I know it really well. I've played many versions of it on Fresh Roots New Blues. That was from 103187, Lute Fontaine Theater in New York. Very cool stuff from the Jerry Garcia Band. Saw them many times. Grace Potter started off the hour with Love Me Not from her latest Trespasser. Tomorrow's Friday, and Friday's time for The Drop. It's all the new stuff comes out. We've dig into three new, brand new releases each week, and that happens at 11 o'clock tomorrow. The Drop is what it's called. This week we've got Margaret Glaspie's new one, I Am Both, Role Model with Chuck Timely and The Hourglass, and The Mountain Goats with Days. Check it out for yourself tomorrow at 11. It's called The Drop, and it's supported by Music Today, owned and operated in Crozet, Virginia. We're going to go get some airtime to some of our local nonprofits, and we're going to come back with Bruce Hornsby.
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0: Hope your Friday morning is off to a good start. It's WNRN with Julia Jacklin from the new album, The Gem, coming out in September. Get Away From Me, I Think I'll Love You Soon. Band of Horses with Crutch and Wishy's Lovesick is from Nature's Pill. That album coming out in October. It's WNRN. We're about an hour away from A Decade of Difference, which today is Ben Gibbard. Gia Margaret's got a new one for us next on WNRN. 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

0: Wishy, that's Lovesick on WNRN, new album out October 2nd. We are local natives Sun Hands and River Shook Country Angel. WNRN presents River Shook's performance at the Southern Cafe and Music Hall in Charlottesville September 22nd. Formerly known as Sarah Shook and the Disarmers, we did an in-studio session with them a couple years ago in Richmond, as I recall. No, it might have been Charlottesville. And we have all kinds of in-studio sessions for you from a variety of places around not only the Commonwealth, but we've been to Americana Fest in Nashville, South by Southwest in Austin, Texas, and beyond. And those in-studio sessions can all be found in one handy place. That's WNRN.org, supported by Blue Mountain Brewery. A couple of fun sessions next week. Cordova's as a bonus live at 5 Tuesday, and then Kell's just after 11 a.m. on Thursday. 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
3: 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Right now it's New Cage the Elephant, Beaches in Tennessee on WNRN.

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3: 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I'm Jeff Swetman. Good evening. 2012 week, continuing for our 30th anniversary theme. One of Joe Strummer's final live performances was released for Record Store Day in 2012, was a London Firefighter benefit in 2002. The featured a guest appearance by his former Clash bandmate Mick Jones during the encore. It was the first time the two had shared the stage in almost 20 years. So we'll hear the last two songs of the night back-to-back, starting with White Riot. Joe and Mick, take it away on a Friday, Live at 5.

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